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Keeping it real, that's what I say. Singing a lyrical display. Big shouts to the beach from around my way. My friends, my family, and all that know me. Yeah. Craig David. Check it out. Fraser.

Al-Fatiha. 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Subhanaka Allahumma Rabbana la ilma lana illa ma 'allamtana innaka antal alimul hakim. 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